0: Hi, this is LaKeisha, and what I love about gospel music is it keeps my spirit uplifted. And that's why I love Nightly Spirit with my girl, Darlene.
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9: For the Community Broadcasters Weather Center, here's your overnight look and a peek at Thursday. Skies stay partly cloudy tonight with lows settling in the low to mid-70s, so it's a fairly comfortable night. But rain chances return tomorrow with highs near 89 degrees and a 45% chance of scattered showers and thunderstorms throughout the day.
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11: For the Community Broadcasters Weather Center, here's your overnight look and a peek at Thursday. Skies stay partly cloudy tonight with lows settling in the low to mid 70s, so it's a fairly comfortable night. But rain chances return tomorrow with highs near 89 degrees and a 45% chance of scattered showers and thunderstorms throughout the day.
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0: word for you. Mm-hmm. And family prayer on the way on the Nightly Spirit.
1: Ladies and gentlemen, please welcome to the stage my choir in their farewell concert and recording, the Tri-City Singers. Put your hands together. Come on, choir. 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Go get your inheritance. Here we go, y'all.

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0: This is Tanisha. What I love about gospel music is it connects me closer to Christ. And that's why I love The Nightly Spirit with my girl, Darlene.
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11: For the Community Broadcasters Weather Center, here's your overnight look and a peek at Thursday. Skies stay partly cloudy tonight with lows settling in the low to mid-70s, so it's a fairly comfortable night. But rain chances return tomorrow with highs near 89 degrees and a 45% chance of scattered showers and thunderstorms throughout the day.
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4: For the Community Broadcasters Weather Center, here's your overnight look and a peek at Thursday. Skies stay partly cloudy tonight with lows settling in the low to mid 70s, so it's a fairly comfortable night. The rain chances return tomorrow with highs near 89 degrees and a 45% chance of scattered showers and thunderstorms throughout the day.
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5: The choir is in the choir stand. And we praise in the Lord. Hey!

0: in the choir stand. Where is that? 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Where it at?
1: In the choir stand. Where is that?
0: Hey!
1: In the choir stand.
0: Eddie, I want to go back to that. 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
1: In the choir stand. Where is that?
0: Do that break. One, two. Ready, you do it. 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
4: For the Community Broadcasters Weather Center, here's your overnight look and a peek at Thursday. Skies stay partly cloudy tonight with lows settling in the low to mid-70s, so it's a fairly comfortable night. But rain chances return tomorrow with highs near 89 degrees and a 45% chance of scattered showers and thunderstorms throughout the day.
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0: That's a good place to praise him. I said that's a good place to worship him. Why don't you give him the fruits of your lips? By him there let us offer a sacrifice of praise unto God continually, which is the fruits of your lips. Come on, open your mouth and let God out your mouth. Come on. Come on, we got so much to thank him for. Nobody know half the stuff you've been through. Nobody know half the hell you have been through. But tonight I came with my hands lifted and my mouth open and saying, when I think of the goodness of Jesus and all that he has done for me.
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4: For the Community Broadcasters Weather Center, here's your overnight look and a peek at Thursday. Skies stay partly cloudy tonight with lows settling in the low to mid-70s, so it's a fairly comfortable night. But rain chances return tomorrow with highs near 89 degrees and a 45% chance of scattered showers and thunderstorms throughout the day.
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1: Yes, they do.
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1: Yes, they do. 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
0: Who are we talking about here? Who are we talking about here?
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0: 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Do you know him?
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1: Ain't he all right?

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1: Ladies and gentlemen, please welcome to the stage my choir in their farewell concert and recording, the Tri-City Singers. Put your hands together. 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
1: For the Community Broadcasters Weather Center, here's your overnight look and a peek at Thursday. Skies stay partly cloudy tonight with lows settling in the low to mid-70s, so it's a fairly comfortable night. The rain chances return tomorrow with highs near 89 degrees and a 45% chance of scattered showers and thunderstorms throughout the day.
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3: Hey, God, it's me. 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

My soul.

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0: for grace. I need somebody to prophesy with your body language and say, what you say? 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Don't prophesy. I said he's leaning. In whose direction?
1: In my direction.
0: Come on, you ain't no me to say it. You gotta say it. Say it.

0: Listen, whatever you're facing, just remember, the same God that delivered you before, he's faithful, he's God, and he'll do it again. Come on and sing it, Daryl.
1: In my distress, you heard my cry.
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1: It's time to celebrate a legacy. 160 years strong. 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
3: For the Community Broadcasters Weather Center, here's your overnight look and a peek at Thursday. Skies stay partly cloudy tonight with lows settling in the low to mid-70s, so it's a fairly comfortable night. But rain chances return tomorrow with highs near 89 degrees and a 45% chance of scattered

0: showers and thunderstorms throughout the day.
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3: For the Community Broadcasters Weather Center, here's your overnight look and a peek at Thursday. Skies stay partly cloudy tonight with lows settling in the low to mid-70s, so it's a fairly comfortable night. But rain chances return tomorrow with highs near 89 degrees and a 45% chance of scattered showers and thunderstorms throughout the day.
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0: That's a good place to praise him. I said that's a good place to worship him. Why don't you give him the fruits of your lips? By him there let us offer a sacrifice of praise unto God continually, which is the fruits of your lips. Come on, open your mouth and let God out your mouth. Come on. Come on, we got so much to thank him for. Nobody know half the stuff you've been through. Nobody know half the hell you have been through. But tonight I came with my hands lifted and my mouth open and saying, when I think of the goodness of Jesus and all that he has done for me.
1: No matter what you're going through, I know that you can stand. For your life is in his hand.

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1: Are nowhere to
0: remember,
1: be
0: remember,
1: found.
0: Remember, there is a friend.
1: Remember, there's a friend in Jesus.
0: Oh, I love him, I love him.
1: Who will wipe your tears away?
0: I know he will. And if
1: your heart is broken,
0: this is all you have to do.
1: Just lift your hands.
0: Oh, come on and worship with me. Say it, come on.
1: Oh, I know that I can make
0: it. Don't you give up. I know.
1: I know.

That was the late great Dr. Charles Haynes and the Warriors with Work It Out. Now, I've got to take a break real quick. But when we come back, I've got an inspirational message just for you. All of this is coming.

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0: is a Thursday morning, fam. We are on your radio, Lovely Big O. Good morning.
1: Good morning, amazing and wonderful people.
0: All over the world.
1: The world.
0: You don't see that part too much anymore.
1: I mean, I'm saying my part. What? I mean, I ain't got to say what you want me to say.
0: You usually say, good morning, wonderful people all over.
1: Yeah, but you act like it's a crime because I just say, good morning, amazing people. I ain't got to say that.
0: I didn't say it was a crime. I'm just saying what you used to say. That's all.
1: Oh, Lord, Lord, Lord. This is not repeat offender day. Please.
0: Oh, it was. You know,
1: Jesus, be offense, honey.
0: All around me,
1: fact,
0: every day.
1: Just be.
0: Are you going to the USC fight at the White House? You heard about that?
1: No.
0: They building a whole USC arena on the campus of the White House.
1: Don't nobody want to talk about nothing to do with the White or the House.
0: To celebrate the 250th anniversary of the U.S. No. My country, they're having like real UFC fights on a White House lawn. In this big arena, over 4,000 people, they say it's going to be.
1: Is your president going to be one of the people that's fighting?
0: No, he loves UFC, so that's why he said it was his idea.
1: I know it's the U. I know he like UFC, but he need to be the one in the ring. Okay.
0: If he was willing to ring, you'll watch it then.
1: Yes.
0: Okay, but now that he's not, you're not going to watch it.
1: Right.
0: Got it. Okay. It don't take me long to learn. I know. All right, fellas, rock and roll. Good morning.
2: Wake up.
1: Good morning.
0: You need to wake up.
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0: classic.
1: God has not forgot. God has not forgot.
0: How many of y'all believe that?
1: God has not forgot. God has not forgot.
0: Why?
1: Cause if he said that he would do that,
0: what'll happen?

God is not forgot about you, no, no. Right now, hey, I'm a living witness that if you hold.

0: It's time for an inspirational moment.
1: Yeah.
0: For the TJBMS.
1: I wake up.
2: All right, let's get to it right now. Level A Bingo for this Thursday. This morning, we are going to John 3:17.
3: All right, John.
2: Yeah, it says, God did not send his son into the world to condemn the world, but to save the world through him.
3: My Lord.
2: Amen. That's it right there. And that's all right there, fam. Once again, John 3:17 reminded us that God did not send his son into the world to condemn the world, but to save the world through him. All right. So Jesus came into the world not to condemn you, but to save you, not only from the craziness in this world, man, but so that you will not be eternally separated from the Lord, you know, once you leave this earth. All right. That's what it's all about, man. Not being separated from God, because if you're already living outside of Christ on the earth, you're already separated from him already. So Jesus came to save you and to give you an opportunity so that when you leave this earth, you know, you will not be separated from him even after death. All right. Because he does not want that for you. So he's given all of us a chance. The Bible talks about that, how God doesn't want anyone to perish, you know, how he's given everybody a chance to give their lives over to him. So just keep that in mind right there. Once again, for this Thursday, John 3:17, God did not send his son into the world to condemn the world, but to save the world through him. Amen.
3: Amen.
2: Even Lovely Big O, he won't be going to be in heaven too. So I'm just saying.
3: Why wouldn't he?
2: I don't know. He might have a comedy show up there or something. I don't know. You doing comedy in heaven?
3: Mm-hmm.
2: Okay. I'm coming to the show.
3: No, you'll be banned.
2: Hey, wait. Hey.
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0: right, here we go. Love it because of Thursday. That means our guy Antoine Seawright is in the building right now with the Truth Thursdays. Good morning to you, sir.
1: Yeah.
2: Good morning. Good morning. Good morning. Good morning. Praise the Lord, everybody.
0: Praise Amen. The Lord, everybody. Antoine, before we hit to the national scene, brother, I got to give it up for your people, man. In South Carolina, first day of early voting set records on Tuesday. Over 50,000 people voted in South Carolina, first day of early voting.
2: Well, 50,500 to be exact. That's the largest first day early voting in our state since our state implemented early voting. And a few years ago, it wasn't just Black people, it wasn't just Democrats, it was all South Carolinians in between. I think that is a response to the efforts to suffocate and silence the voices of the people of South Carolina. You know, the Republicans tried this racially gerrymandering power grab scheme. When we redraw lines every decade, usually it's a 2-year process. Yeah. And the public has a way of having to input. This process was a ram jam and screw job that failed because process and principles prevailed in South Carolina and happened in a bipartisan way. And I applaud the General Assembly for getting it right. Because in a state where 27% of the state is African American, I think it's important to have African American representation in your delegation. Not to mention that Jim Clyburn is represented from the 6th Congressional District, but has been a congressman for all of South Carolina. Democrats and Republicans agree upon that. That's why partly you saw the effort you saw in the General Assembly over the past week.
0: Yeah, not only in South Carolina, but I think Alabama, their Supreme Court rejected it as well. And this whole redistricting thing, Antoine, it's not just, you know, a South Carolina thing. It's kind of happening all over the South, you know, with this whole thing.
2: Well, it's not redistricting, because if it was redistricting, they would be concerned about a 75% white district. This is racial gerrymandering with the intent to exterminate.

0: and the 50,500 people who voted early yesterday, and that sent a strong message to the General Assembly.
1: All right, that's it right there. Let it be go. Our national political correspondent, Antoine C. Wright, who is always right and never would, Big O.
2: Never, ever wrong.
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0: Ashley has what's trending in the news. Yeah. 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
1: Good morning. A Harvard-led study found an AI model outperformed doctors in several emergency room diagnostic tests, correctly identifying exact or near-correct diagnosis in 67% of triage cases, according to Black Enterprise. This has sparked new conversations about how artificial intelligence could reshape the future of healthcare. In political news, a three-judge federal panel blocked Alabama on Tuesday from using a Republican-backed congressional map that would have eliminated one of the state's two majority black districts, ruling that the plan intentionally discriminated against black voters. And the judges did not hold back in their language, calling the proposed districting plan, quote, tainted by intentional race-based discrimination. Meanwhile, in South Carolina, as early in-person voting began on Tuesday, the state Senate rejected a Republican plan to cancel those early congressional votes and instead schedule a new primary under revised districts, which was designed to help the Republican Party oust a longtime Democrat. In a surprising move, Republican State Senator Richard Cash said, South Carolina citizens are going to the polls today, and neither my conscience nor common sense is going to let me stop an election that is already underway. And in Black Excellence,

0: News. We remember the life and legacy of Clarence B. Jones, a civil rights attorney and close advisor to the late Reverend Dr. Martin Luther King Jr., who helped organize the 1963 March on Washington and assisted in drafting King's iconic I Have a Dream speech. He died this week at 95. May Clarence B. Jones rest in power, purpose, and peace. 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
7: From the WNBF Newsroom, I'm Lauren Korn. A man is now back in Marlborough County to face charges in a shooting that hurt a Clio teen. Officers arrested 18-year-old Ahmaud Manning in Washington, D.C. and returned him to South Carolina on Wednesday. Manning is accused of shooting a 13-year-old in November of 2025 on College Street that also hurt another teen. He's charged with attempted murder and weapons possession. A PD nightclub is tightening security after a deadly shooting earlier this month. Vanity Lounge says it's adding more cameras, more armed security, brighter lighting outside, and a strict no loitering policy. The club also says hoodies are now banned. Under the new rules, anyone acting threatening or disruptive can be detained until law enforcement arrives. Security may also use handcuffs for misconduct on the property. The lounge closed, saying it's out of respect for those impacted by the shooting. There's no word on when it'll reopen. For more information on these stories and more, visit WNBFnews.com or download our WNBF News app in our app store. 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
15: Here's your Thursday forecast from the Community Broadcasters Weather Center. A warm and partly cloudy day ahead, with highs soaring into the upper 80s, nearly 90 degrees this afternoon. Rain chances hold at 45%, so scattered showers are possible, especially through the afternoon hours.
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1: You gotta be a good hamburger. Don't be coming up here with these frozen patties. I mean, I want you.
0: What's a good hamburger?
1: A good hand patted burger. Hand patted. Now come up here with that frozen bubble burger.
0: Now the only burger, fast food burger that I eat, that I would eat on a regular, is Wendy's. That's the only fast food burger I eat on a Wendy's. Outside of Wendy's, give me a turkey burger.
1: Now, I ain't gonna lie. A Whopper had me in a chokehold.
0: Absolutely. How old is it in a chokehold years ago? Yeah.
1: Yeah. But now, baby, I want to go to Five Guys.
0: Five Guys?
1: And I want you to put that patty on there with them seasonings.
0: So you don't mind paying $50 million for a hamburger and fries?
1: It ain't $50 million. Yes, at least you know what you getting.
0: Nah, I can't do Five Guys. I went to Five Guys one time and I never been back.
1: Well, that's you. I mean, we're talking to somebody that don't cook, so it don't really matter.
0: No, wait.
1: You will be somewhere eating frozen bubble all the rest of your life.
0: Frozen what? Frozen
1: bubble. Burgers. See, that's how you know you don't grocery shop, because you don't even know the brand name.
0: I never heard of frozen bubbles.
1: We know. It's okay.
0: Dang. All right. But get out there and have a good burger. Maybe for lunch, Nathan. Get out there and have a real good burger. As a matter of fact, hit us up on social media. Message us and let us know, in your opinion, who has the best burgers. Are you a Five Guys person like Lovey Big O? Or are you a Wendy's person like me? Mm-hmm. Well, what burger do you like? Is it McDonald's? Is it Burger King? Like, whose burger do you love? Your own burgers at the crib?
1: You remember Checkers?
0: I do. We have a Checkers here.
1: Y'all still have a Checkers in Columbia?
0: We just got a new one, yeah.
1: Really? Oh, wow.
0: You mean Rallies?
1: Yeah.
0: Yeah. Don't play with me, friend. Come on now. Mm-hmm. Rallies had the best fries.
1: Yeah, so does Checkers.
0: Yeah. I mean, Rallies used to be like right around the corner from my house, like in our area. So, yeah, big shout out to Rallies, man. All right, National Hamburger Day, baby.
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0: right, love it, because it's a Thursday. Our girl's in the building right now, Dr. Macy Smith, and Taking Care Thursday. Good morning.
1: Good morning. Yeah. Happy Thursday, y'all.
2: Good morning.
1: Jamal and Lovely Bigo, I had to ask you, if you had to guess how much it would cost to take care of your older adult loved one, or in your cases, your mom, to care for your mom at home with non-medical care, providing support with like bathing, dressing, supervision, household chores, et cetera, how much would you say that would cost per month?
0: Jesus, I don't know.
2: Maybe
1: the fact that you said Jesus tells me, you know, it's a lot.
0: Yeah.
1: What you think, Lovely Bigo?
2: I think it probably about $1 million or more.
1: Not quite that much, but if we don't make changes, it could. Right now, for someone to come into your home to care for your loved one, we're looking at anywhere from $3,500 to about $5,000 a month. Mm. And when we think about that times 12, I mean, I don't think anybody on the line is a mathematician, but you know, it's a lot of money when you multiply 35 to 5,000 times 12. And the average American does not make that amount to be able to provide care. So what happens? The responsibility rests on the necks and the shoulders of family members who are trying to make ends meet. When we look at the income for the senior, it's not a lot. And then the average person who's in the working world, so about 20% are in the sandwich generation, meaning they're trying to take care of their own family, they're trying to work, and they're trying to take care of an older adult loved one.
0: Yeah.
1: The major concern with that is that family members, typically it's going to be the daughter, the spouse that's a primary caregiver, and or the daughter. Then it goes down from there. What's happening is they're depleting their savings. They're depleting their 401ks. They're depleting their children's college funds. And people are going bankrupt trying to take care of the ones who took care of them. And many people think that Medicare is going to cover it, but it doesn't. Mm. Medicaid, if you qualify, would cover some of the hours, but not all of the hours that they need. And so we're talking about people who make just a little bit too much money to qualify for Medicaid, and they got to figure this thing out. And y'all, families are struggling big time. And so I have folks in my practice ask me all the time, you know, Dr. Macy, what can we do about it? And it's really heart-wrenching because I can come up with a lot of hodgepodge things and build a care plan for the senior and the family. But at the end of the day, you got to let your feet do the work. And when what I mean by that is you got to get involved in advocacy work. You have to take your soul to the poll and vote for the candidate that represents your interest. Voting party lines is not, it ain't it anymore. You got to really read and look to see who is representing your best interest. And a lot of times we got to educate our lawmakers. They just don't know, especially if they got a little change and they can pay for care.
0: Yeah.
1: They are totally disconnected from the people who are actually on the grounds doing the work, experiencing the emotional trauma, the physical trauma. And so that is the best way as of today to be able to make change systemically, because it does work. Your vote does count. Your voice does make a difference. But you got to be able to position yourself to speak about what your concerns are. You know, we just had our primary in South Carolina. And I asked
0: early
1: my
0: voting.
1: Mama, early voting. Thank you, Jamal. Jamal been listening, Lovely Bigo. He
2: don't follow
1: that
2: race. He don't follow.
1: Look, Antoine Seawright has been educating the brother. Thank you for correcting me. The early voting primary. And I asked my mom, I said, Mom, you know, who you voting for? She was like, I'm voting straight Democrat. And I was like, right. I said, I'm going to have to call, she called Antoine. I'm going to have to call Antoine so he can get you together on this line, because I had to educate her on what the primary was and how to vote. And so she said, okay, well, let me call Geraldine and tell her, because now she got to get on the prayer call, on the church call and tell everybody. But that's how you do it.
0: Yeah,
2: that's right.
1: How you do it. You want your legislators to fight for you, but in order for them to fight for you, they got to know what they're fighting for.
0: Right.
1: And you got to educate them on your story, not on everybody else's story, not what you see on TV, but your story. We have millions of caregivers providing billions of hours of unpaid care to their loved ones, and it's not getting any better. We see pockets of improvement, but if we want to see global improvement and a positive impact on our caregivers and our families who are aging, we absolutely have to get involved in some way, shape, or form in politics. I know people are like, I don't like politics. I don't want to get involved. The mere fact that you live in America, you involved in politics. So I just want to encourage everyone to speak out about their story. No story is too minimalistic. Every story matters, and you want to get involved and share your stories and hold your elected officials accountable and responsible. And most importantly, go out and vote your interest.
0: That's right. If you're in South Carolina, our South Carolina family, the early voting is continuing for the next week or so. Primary day is actually on Tuesday, June 9th. So get out there and vote so we can make sure we take care of our loved ones, man.
1: Yes, sir. Thank you so much, Jamal. 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
4: Blessings, family. It's that time. Here's a divine download from the Father's house. This is Pastor Carrie Faye Champagne. We are currently located at 801 East House Springs Road, Florence, South Carolina.
5: Oh, God. Tell your neighbor, it's hard to talk about favor and not get excited. Woo. Come on, somebody knows that last ditch you were in. Glory to God. God came and snatched you out. It's hard to talk about favor and not get excited. I'm not talking about anybody's favor. I'm talking about the favor of God. I'm talking about when you know it's God. When you can't take no credit for it. When man can't take no credit for it. When you know it's God. The unmerited favor. Favor of God. The unmerited, unlimited favor of God. Somebody lied and said favor ain't fair. Can I tell you it's a lie? God is not an unfair God. So if you're trying to convince me that my favor ain't fair, get over it, baby. It is. It is fair. For the word of God said it comes from above. All good and all perfect gifts. Come from above. Oh, glory to God. So somebody shout favor. Ooh, I got to run on past that good God Almighty. Glory to God. Favor, God's. Watch this. I said, God, give me your definition for favor. I know. Come on, y'all ain't saying nothing. I know what the dictionary says. I know what the commentary says. But in my study time, I said, God, give me your definition. Because, see, I know he'll speak to me. Glory to God. If I ask of him, he's going to say something. Glory to God. I said, God, give me your definition. Look at what he said. He said, granted goodwill. Y'all ought to be shouting right there, because there's some folk that are granting non-goodwill toward you. There's some folk that want to see you fail. There's some folk that don't want to see you succeed. Y'all ain't talking. There's some folk that don't really want to help you. Glory to God. There's some folk in your inner circle that don't even want to see you do well. Y'all ain't saying nothing. But God said it is granted, meaning because it's already given. Y'all ain't shouting. And if God gave it to you, can't nobody take it from you. That's right. That's right. Ain't no harm in shouting right there. Because somebody know God is granting you goodwill right now. Come on, come on. That last bill that was paid off, that wasn't nothing but granted goodwill. The last time your body felt better after you felt like you were going. Y'all ain't shouting. That ain't nothing but granted goodwill. The last time that vehicle almost hit your car, but God snatched you back. That ain't nothing but granted goodwill. Y'all ain't saying nothing. Taking your children back. That ain't nothing but granted goodwill. Yeah, making sure provision is made for your wedding. That ain't nothing but granted goodwill. Putting you in a church family that really loves you and concerned about your eternity, that's granted goodwill.
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7: 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Then Sunday, start your day with worship service at Cumberland United Methodist Church and close out the celebration with a powerful gospel concert featuring Vicki Winans at FMU Performing Arts Center. 160 years of excellence, 160 years of pride. 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

0: right, let me go. It's a Thursday. Got to talk about the big game tonight. The Spurs, man, they got to win tonight. If not, it's over.
1: Really?
0: Yeah, game six, man. You know, they were in OKC on Tuesday. Tonight, they're back in San Antonio. The Spurs have to win tonight. If they don't win tonight, it is over. They're going home to sit on the couch with everybody else.
1: I think I'm going for the Knicks, though, whoever they play.
0: Why?
1: Because I just like the fact that they have not been in the playoffs in so long.
0: 27 years.
1: They need a chance. And I love
0: how such a young team, Big O, like in their 20s,
1: I mean,
0: man.
1: You don't want it for that late. No, you can go for who you go for, and I'm going to go who I want to go for. You have to keep just mad. Like, your feelings hurt. God, dog. It ain't even my team.
0: Like, in real life, ain't your team in real life,
1: right? Right. I don't really like them in real life, but you know.
0: Yeah, man. So, game six tonight. We'll see who pulls it out. Now, I want to say that the Spurs will win tonight because they're back at home, so that they'll have momentum. And they have a chance to regroup and everything. And so we'll see what happens tonight. 8:35-ish is the tip-off for the game tonight. Coverage begins at 8 o'clock. So we'll see, man. Spurs and OKC, baby. And the winner, well, not the winner. Well, if OKC wins tonight, they'll go on to face the Knicks in the finals. But if the Spurs win tonight, they'll go back to Oklahoma for game seven. So... a lot of back and forth traveling, friend. Oklahoma to San Antonio. My God, from Zion.
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5: Hello, everybody. This is Ada Griffin. In this segment of Cruising the Carolinas, we will be doing something different. Our sponsor, Sweet Feet Diabetic Foot Spa, has helped so many people in our region. So in this segment, we would like to showcase testimonials from patients who have benefited from Dr. Hillary's care.
6: All right, so... I began my relationship with Hillary about 8 years ago, I think. I moved to Florence, and I'm a diabetic. I had some wound issues, so I went to McLeod. Hillary used to be at the wound care center at McLeod. And I started with 10 toes down to about 6. But it's because of Hillary. I say this all the time. It's because of Hillary and God that I have feet today, because I've had some issues. I moved to Savannah, but I was still coming back to Florence weekly to see now Dr. Hillary to preserve my feet. As a diabetic, it's very important that you take care of your feet. And for a long time, I was in kind of denial because I wanted to wear the Louboutins, I wanted to wear this, and I wanted to wear that. And I'll never forget one Black Friday, I had on a pair of red bottoms, and I'm out at I forget where I was, and Hillary saw my feet, and I was kind of embarrassed because I knew I shouldn't have had them on anyway because of how the shoes are made. And there's a lot of shoes that you can't really wear as a diabetic. Because of how they're made and how your feet, how my feet sit in the shoe. A lot of pressure could be on your feet, just basically how the shoe is made and things like that. So that's half of the reason why I lost a couple of toes, because of being hard-headed and things. But I've since become more knowledgeable, and I take better care of my feet now. If I feel anything, I'm going to the wound care center. Now I go there weekly just as a preventative measure, just so that I don't lose no more. I have a couple issues right now, but they're not as bad as they have been in the past, and I'm just, you know, grateful to Dr. Hillary and now Sweet Feet for taking care of my feet the way that they do. 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
8: 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Say yes to the truth, the light, and servant leadership that only I can bring.
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0: Ashley has what's trending in the news. Yeah. 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
1: Good morning. A Harvard-led study found an AI model outperformed doctors in several emergency room diagnostic tests, correctly identifying exact or near-correct diagnosis in 67% of triage cases, according to Black Enterprise. This has sparked new conversations about how artificial intelligence could reshape the future of healthcare. In political news, a three-judge federal panel blocked Alabama on Tuesday from using a Republican-backed congressional map that would have eliminated one of the state's two majority black districts, ruling that the plan intentionally discriminated against black voters. And the judges did not hold back in their language, calling the proposed districting plan, quote, tainted by intentional race-based discrimination. Meanwhile, in South Carolina, as early in-person voting began on Tuesday, the state Senate rejected a Republican plan to cancel those early congressional votes and instead schedule a new primary under revised districts, which was designed to help the Republican Party oust a longtime Democrat. In a surprising move, Republican State Senator Richard Cash said, South Carolina citizens are going to the polls today, and neither my conscience nor common sense is going to let me stop an election that is already underway. And in Black Excellence news, we remember the life and legacy of Clarence B. Jones, a civil rights attorney and close advisor to the late Reverend Dr. Martin Luther King Jr., who helped organize the 1963 March on Washington and assisted in drafting King's iconic I Have a Dream speech. He died this week at 95. May Clarence B. Jones rest in power, purpose, and peace. Stay tuned for more of the Jamal Bates Morning Show up next.
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3: From the WNBF Newsroom, I'm Lauren Korn. A man is now back in Marlborough County to face charges in a shooting that hurt a Clio teen. Officers arrested 18-year-old Ahmad Manning in Washington, D.C. and returned him to South Carolina on Wednesday. Manning is accused of shooting a 13-year-old in November of 2025 on College Street that also hurt another teen. He's charged with attempted murder and weapons possession. A PD nightclub is tightening security after a deadly shooting earlier this month. Vanity Lounge says it's adding more cameras, more armed security, brighter lighting outside, and a strict no-loitering policy. The club also says hoodies are now banned. Under the new rules, anyone acting threatening or disruptive can be detained until law enforcement arrives. Security may also use handcuffs for misconduct on the property. The lounge closed, saying it's out of respect for those impacted by the shooting. There's no word on when it'll reopen. For more information on these stories and more, visit WNBFNews.com or download our WNBF News app in your app store. 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
5: Here's your Thursday forecast from the Community Broadcasters Weather Center. A warm and partly cloudy day ahead, with highs soaring into the upper 80s, nearly 90 degrees this afternoon. Rain chances hold at 45%, so scattered showers are possible, especially through the afternoon hours.
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0: It is a Thursday morning, fam. We are on your radio, Lovely Big O. Good morning.
1: Good morning, amazing and wonderful people.
0: All over the world.
1: The world.
0: You don't see that part too much anymore.
1: I mean, I'm saying my part. Well, I mean, I ain't got to say what you want me to say.
0: You usually say good morning to every, good morning, wonderful people all over.
1: You act like it's a crime because I just say good morning, amazing people. I ain't got to say that.
0: I didn't say it was a crime. I'm just saying what you used to say. That's all.
1: Oh, Lord, Lord, Lord. This is not repeat offender day. Please. What do you mean?
0: Oh, I said it was. You know,
1: Jesus, be offense, honey.
0: All around me,
1: fact,
0: every day.
1: Just be.
0: Are you going to the USC fight at the White House? You heard about that?
1: No.
0: They building a whole USC arena on the campus of the White House.
1: Don't nobody want to talk about nothing to do with the White or the House.
0: To celebrate the 250th anniversary of the U.S. No. My country. They're having like real UFC fights on a White House lawn. In this big arena, over 4,000 people, they say it's going to be.
1: Is your president going to be one of the people that's fighting?
0: No, he loves UFC, so that's why he said it was his idea.
1: I know it's you. I know he like UFC, but he need to be the one in the ring. Okay.
0: If he was one in the ring, you'll watch it then.
1: Yes.
0: Okay, but now that he's not, you're not going to watch it.
1: Right.
0: Got it. Okay. It don't take me long to learn. I know. All right, fellas, rock and roll. Good morning.
2: Wake up.
1: Good morning.
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0: I wake up.
1: All right, let's get to it right now. Level A Bingo for this Thursday. This morning, we are going to John 3:17.
0: All right, John.
1: Yeah, it says God did not send his son into the world to condemn the world, but to save the world through him.
0: My Lord.
1: Amen. That's it right there. And that's all right there, fam. Once again, John 3:17 reminded us that God did not send his son into the world to condemn the world, but to save the world through him. All right. So Jesus came into the world not to condemn you, but to save you, not only from the craziness in this world, man, but so that you will not be eternally separated from the Lord, you know, once you leave this earth. All right. That's what it's all about, man. Not being separated from God, because if you're already living outside of Christ on the earth, you're already separated from him already. So Jesus came to save you and to give you an opportunity so that when you leave this earth, you know, you will not be separated from him even after death. All right. Because he does not want that for you. So he's given all of us a chance. The Bible talks about that, how God doesn't want anyone to perish, you know, how he's given everybody a chance to give their lives over to him. So just keep that in mind right there. Once again, for this Thursday, John 3:17, God did not send his son into the world to condemn the world, but to save the world through him. Amen.
0: Amen.
1: Even Lovely Bigo, he won't be going to be in heaven too. So I'm just saying.
0: Why wouldn't he?
1: I don't know. He might have a comedy show up there or something. I don't know. You doing comedy in heaven?
0: Mm-hmm.
1: Okay. I'm coming to the show.
0: No, you'll be banned.
1: Hey, wait. Hey.
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There was a family on their way down south, and they had gone as far as they could go, and they made their way, and they were driving on a dirt road. A storm came, the lightning started flashing. The young man that was driving the car lost control of the automobile, ran off the road, and everybody was all right except him. They got out of the car, and just across the dirt road was a white house. They took him across there to that white house and knocked on the door, and a white lady came to the door and said, "Can I help you?" They said, "Ma'am, if you just let us, our brother just got in an accident. We want to just come in and make a telephone call. We want to call the doctor." They walked in, and daughter got on the phone, and the phone kept ringing, and there was no answer. Finally, somebody picked up the phone and said, "I'm sorry, but the doctor's not here. He's out on his rounds." Somebody say yes here. Well, the daughter put that phone down and went back into the living room. And the little children, they were sitting there crying. They were all sitting there crying. And by that time, grandmama had got out of the car.

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She said, child, let me come in.

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She walked in that closet. The children were walking behind her.

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The children had gotten happy. The white lady had got happy.

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1: Almighty 105.1.

0: I wish I had a witness tonight. 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The question is simply this. What did he see?
1: He saw the best.
0: I can't get no help up in here. Because there are some folk in here that people have wrote you off. Said you would never amount to anything. Said that you would never end up being anywhere. But Myron, tell him one more time. What did he see?
1: He saw the best.
0: When mama said you would never be nothing. When

0: All right, here we go. Love it because a Thursday, that means our guy Antoine Seawright is in the building right now with the Truth Thursdays. Good morning to you, sir.
1: Yeah.
2: Good morning. Good morning. Good morning.
1: Good morning.
2: Praise the Lord, everybody.
0: Praise Amen. The Lord, everybody. Antoine, before we hit to the national scene, brother, I got to give it up for your people, man. In South Carolina, first day of early voting set records on Tuesday. Over 50,000 people voted in South Carolina first day of early voting.
2: Well, 50,500 to be exact. That's the largest first day early voting in our state since our state implemented early voting. A few years ago, it wasn't just black people, it wasn't just Democrats, it was all South Carolinians in between. I think that is a response to the efforts to suffocate and silence the voices of the people of South Carolina. You know, the Republicans tried this racially gerrymandering power grab scheme. When we redraw lines every decade, usually it's a 2-year process.
0: Yeah.
2: And the public has a way of having to input. This process was a ram jam and screw job that failed because process and principles prevailed in South Carolina and happened in a bipartisan way. And I applaud the General Assembly for getting it right. Because in a state where 27% of the state is African-American, I think it's important to have African-American representation in your delegation. Not to mention that Jim Clyburn is represented from the 6th Congressional District, but has been a congressman for all of South Carolina. Democrats and Republicans agree upon that. That's why partly you saw the effort you saw in the General Assembly over the past week.
0: Yeah, not only in South Carolina, but I think Alabama, their Supreme Court rejected it as well. And this whole redistricting thing, Antoine, it's not just, you know, a South Carolina thing. It's kind of happening all over the South, you know, with this whole thing.
2: Well, it's not redistricting, because if it was redistricting, they would be concerned about a 75% white district. This is racial gerrymandering with the intent to exterminate and eliminate black political representation starting in the South. A 3-judge federal panel with 2 of the judges where Trump-appointed judges ruled that the Alabama maps they tried to ram and jam down the throat of the people of Alabama could not be used and have to go back to the old map, which would give 5 Republicans and 2 Democrats. They were trying to get a 6-1 map reflective of what we have in South Carolina. But again, I think process and people prevailed. And I think this is a lesson for America. I certainly think it's a lesson for South Carolina.
0: Yeah.
2: Less than 100,000 people made their voices heard in a matter of a few weeks at the ballot box between our soldiers who are away and the 50,500 people who voted early yesterday, and that sent a strong message to the General Assembly.
0: All right, that's it right there. Let me go. Our national political correspondent, Antoine Seawright, who was always right and never would, Big O.
1: Never, ever wrong.
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2: Good morning. A Harvard-led study found an AI model outperformed doctors in several emergency room diagnostic tests, correctly identifying exact or near-correct diagnosis in 67% of triage cases, according to Black Enterprise. This has sparked new conversations about how artificial intelligence could reshape the future of healthcare. In political news, a three-judge federal panel blocked Alabama on Tuesday from using a Republican-backed congressional map that would have eliminated one of the state's two majority black districts, ruling that the plan intentionally discriminated against black voters. And the judges did not hold back in their language, calling the proposed districting plan, quote, tainted by intentional race-based discrimination. Meanwhile, in South Carolina, as early in-person voting began on Tuesday, the state Senate rejected a Republican plan to cancel those early congressional votes and instead schedule a new primary under revised districts, which was designed to help the Republican Party oust a longtime Democrat. In a surprising move, Republican State Senator Richard Cash said, South Carolina citizens are going to the polls today, and neither my conscience nor common sense is going to let me stop an election that is already underway. And in Black Excellence news, we remember the life and legacy of Clarence B. Jones, a civil rights attorney and close advisor to the late Reverend Dr. Martin Luther King Jr., who helped organize the 19th

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4: From the WMBF Newsroom, I'm Lauren Korn. A man is now back in Marlborough County to face charges in a shooting that hurt a Clio teen. Officers arrested 18-year-old Ahmaud Manning in Washington, D.C. and returned him to South Carolina on Wednesday. Manning is accused of shooting a 13-year-old in November of 2025 on College Street that also hurt another teen. He's charged with attempted murder and weapons possession. A PD nightclub is tightening security after a deadly shooting earlier this month. Vanity Lounge says it's adding more cameras, more armed security, brighter lighting outside, and a strict no-loitering policy. The club also says hoodies are now banned. Under the new rules, anyone acting threatening or disruptive can be detained until law enforcement arrives. Security may also use handcuffs for misconduct on the property. The lounge closed, saying it's out of respect for those impacted by the shooting. There's no word on when it'll reopen. For more information on these stories and more, visit WMBFnews.com or download our WMBF News app in your app store. From the WMBF Newsroom, I'm Lauren Korn.
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2: 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I'm Dr. Annie Andrews, and I approve this message.
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4: Here's your Thursday forecast from the Community Broadcasters Weather Center. A warm and partly cloudy day ahead, with highs soaring into the upper 80s, nearly 90 degrees this afternoon. Rain chances hold at 45%, so scattered showers are possible, especially through the afternoon hours.
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1: You gotta be a good hamburger. Don't be coming up here with these frozen patties. I mean, I want you.
0: What's a good hamburger?
1: A good hand patted burger. Hand patted.
0: Now, don't
1: come up here with that frozen bubble burger.
0: Now, the only burger, fast food burger that I eat, that I would eat on a regular, is Wendy's. That's the only fast food burger I eat on a Wendy's. Outside of Wendy's, give me a turkey burger.
1: Now, I ain't gonna lie. A Whopper had me in a chokehold.
0: Absolutely. How old is it talk in a chokehold years ago? Yeah.
1: Yeah. But now, baby, I want to go to Five Guys.
0: Five Guys?
1: And I want you to put that patty on there with them seasonings.
0: So you don't mind paying $50 million for a hamburger and fries?
1: It ain't $50 million. Yes, at least you know what you getting.
0: Nah, I can't do Five Guys. I went to Five Guys one time, and I never been back.
1: Well, that's you. Yeah. I mean, we're talking to somebody that don't cook, so it don't really matter.
0: Now wait.
1: You would be somewhere eating frozen bubble all the rest of your life.
0: Frozen what? Frozen
1: bubble. Burgers. See, that's how you know you don't grocery shop, because you don't even know the name.
0: I never heard of frozen bubbles.
1: We know. It's okay.
0: Dang. All right. But get out there and have a good burger. Maybe for lunch, Nathan. Get out there and have a real good burger. As a matter of fact, hit us up on social media. Message us and let us know, in your opinion, who has the best burgers. Are you a Five Guys person like Lovey Big O? Or are you a Wendy's person like me? Mm-hmm. Well, what burger do you like? Is it McDonald's? Is it Burger King? Like whose burger do you love? Your own burgers at the crib?
1: You remember Checkers?
0: I do. We have a Checkers here.
1: Y'all still have a Checkers in Columbia?
0: We just got a new one, yeah.
1: Really? Oh, wow.
0: You mean Rallies?
1: Yeah.
0: Yeah. Don't play with me, friend. Come on now.
1: Mm-hmm.
0: Rallies had the best fries.
1: Yeah, so does Checkers.
0: Yeah, yeah. I mean, Rallies used to be like right around the corner from my house, like in our area. So, yeah, big shout out to Rallies, man. All right, National Hamburger Day, baby.
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0: Love It Because of Thursday. Our girl's in the building right now, Dr. Macy Smith, and Taking Care Thursday. Good morning.
1: Good morning. Yeah. Happy Thursday, y'all.
2: Good morning.
1: Jamal and Lovely Big O, if I had to ask you, if you had to guess how much it would cost to take care of your older adult loved one, or in your cases, your mom, to care for your mom at home with non-medical care, providing support with like bathing, dressing, supervision, household chores, et cetera, how much would you say that would cost per month?
0: Jesus, I don't know.
1: Maybe the fact that you said Jesus tells me, you know, it's a lot.
0: Yeah.
1: What you think, Lovely Big O?
2: I think it probably about a million or more.
1: Not quite that much, but if we don't make changes, it could. Right now, for someone to come into your home to care for your loved one, we're looking at anywhere from $3,500 to about $5,000 a month. Mm. And when we think about that times 12, I mean, I don't think anybody on the line is a mathematician, but you know, it's a lot of money when you multiply 35 to 5,000 times 12. And the average American does not make that amount to be able to provide care. So what happens? The responsibility rests on the necks and the shoulders of family members who are trying to make ends meet. When we look at the income for the senior, it's not a lot. And then the average person who's in the working world, so about 20% are in the sandwich generation, meaning they're trying to take care of their own family, they're trying to work, and they're trying to take care of an older adult loved one. Yeah. The major concern with that is that family members, typically it's going to be the daughter, the spouse that's a primary caregiver, and or the daughter. Then it goes down from there. What's happening is they're depleting their savings. They're depleting their 401ks. They're depleting their children's college funds. And people are going bankrupt trying to take care of the ones who took care of them. And many people think that Medicare is going to cover it, but it doesn't. Mm. Medicaid, if you qualify, would cover some of the hours, but not all of the hours that they need. And so we're talking about people who make just a little bit too much money to qualify for Medicaid, and they got to figure this thing out. And y'all, families are struggling big time. And so I have folks in my practice ask me all the time, you know, Dr. Macy, what can we do about it? And it's really heart-wrenching because I can come up with a lot of hodgepodge things and build a care plan for the senior and the family. But at the end of the day, you got to let your feet do the work. And when what I mean by that is you got to get involved in advocacy work. You have to take your soul to the poll and vote for the candidate that represents your interest. Voting party lines is not, it ain't it anymore. You got to really read and look to see who is representing your best interest. And a lot of times we got to educate our lawmakers. They just don't know, especially if they got a little change and they can pay for care.
0: Yeah.
1: They are totally disconnected from the people who are actually on the grounds doing the work, experiencing the emotional trauma, the physical trauma. And so that is the best way as of today to be able to make change systemically, because it does work. Your vote does count. Your voice does make a difference. But you got to be able to position yourself to speak about what your concerns are. You know, we just had our primary in South Carolina. And I asked my mama,
0: early voting.
1: Thank you, Jamal. Jamal been listening, Lovely Big O. He been getting educated. Look, Antoine Seerot has been educating the brother. Thank you for correcting me. The early voting primary. And I asked my mom, I said, Mom, you know, who you voting for? She was like, I'm voting straight Democrat. And I was like, right. I said, I'm going to have to call, she called Antoine. I'm going to have to call Antoine so he can get you together on this line, because I had to educate her on what the primary was and how to vote. And so she said, okay, well, let me call Geraldine and tell her, because now she got to get on the prayer call, on the church call and tell everybody. But that's how you do it.
0: Yeah,
2: that's right.
1: How you do it. You want your legislators to fight for you, but in order for them to fight for you, they got to know what they're fighting for.
0: Right.
1: And you got to educate them on your story, not on everybody else's story, not what you see on TV, but your story. We have millions of caregivers providing billions of hours of unpaid care to their loved ones, and it's not getting any better. We see pockets of improvement, but if we want to see global improvement and a positive impact on our caregivers and our families who are aging, we absolutely have to get involved in some way, shape, or form in politics. I know people are like, I don't like politics. I don't want to get involved. The mere fact that you live in America, involved in politics. So I just want to encourage everyone to speak out about their story. No story is too minimalistic. Every story matters, and you want to get involved and share your stories and hold your elected officials accountable and responsible. And most importantly, go out and vote your interest.
0: That's right. If you're in South Carolina, our South Carolina family, the early voting is continuing for the next week or so. Primary day is actually on Tuesday, June 9th. So get out there and vote so we can make sure we take care of our loved ones, man.
1: Yes, sir. Thank you so much, Jamal. Today's segment is brought to you by Synergy Home Care, a world of care for all. 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

Jamal Bates in the morning, Josilia Williams in the midday, Willie Moe Jr. in the afternoon, and Darlene McCoy at night. Almighty 105.1.

0: right, here we go, fam. TJP and Matt singing radio level it big. Oh, are you ready for our new artist of the week?
1: And I'm Eels.
0: All right, Grateful by my guy, Joseph Anthony. The name of the song, once again, is called Grateful. The name of the artist is Joseph Anthony. You ready for it?
1: I'm ready.

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0: Griffin, we're done. Let's sit right there and let it be go for this Thursday morning.
1: All right, man. It's been a great one, baby. We got one more day.
0: That's right. When you look up, it's going to be Friday tomorrow morning, fam.
1: Yes, Lord.
0: Listen, don't forget to hit that that like and follow button right now on social media, Facebook and Instagram. And make sure, if you haven't done it, to go place your vote today for us to make it to the official Stella Award ballot. All right? We
1: That's
0: need
1: right.
0: 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That way you can place your vote for us to make the official Stella Award ballot. Last day to vote is on June 1st. All right.
1: Go vote
0: right now. June 1st is the very last day to vote, which is on Monday. All right. So go place that vote right now. That way we can make the official Stella Award ballot. Since you love the show, you know, go vote for us right now at JamalBakesMedia.com. All right. Big old prayers out of here, my friend.
1: Heavenly Father, we thank you for the day. We thank you for allowing us just to be able to wake up and serve you once again, God. Lord, we just ask you to bless the listeners, the watchers of this amazing show, Father God. Lord, continue to expand our territory, Father God, so that we may reach more people with laughs, love, and good fun, Father God. Yeah. It's okay to laugh and push through, God, even in the difficult seasons of our lives, Father God, and learn a lot, Lord Jesus. So we thank you for this show, God. We thank you for the visionary of this amazing show, Father God. Lord, we're just asking that you continue to watch over our family, friends, and loved ones, even the ones that despise us, God.
0: My God.
1: Lord, we just ask you to bless this White House in a major way. I don't know how you're going to fix it, Lord, but if you let him get in the UFC ring, God, we'll be satisfied.
0: Yo.
1: God, just have that way in that ring if you let him get in.
0: Yo.
1: Since he likes you so much. Lord, we thank you. We honor you. We give you the praise and glory. In Jesus' name we pray. Amen.
0: Amen. All right. Get out there. Have a great day. We're back tomorrow on a Friday. You go watch the fight if you get in there?
1: Yeah. Might even buy a ticket.
0: It's free, friends. It's a free event.
1: Oh, yeah. Definitely going.

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2: From the WNBF Newsroom, I'm Lauren Korn. A man is now back in Marlborough County to face charges in a shooting that hurt a Clio teen. Officers arrested 18-year-old Ahmaud Manning in Washington, D.C. and returned him to South Carolina on Wednesday. Manning is accused of shooting a 13-year-old in November of 2025 on College Street that also hurt another teen. He's charged with attempted murder and weapons possession. A PD nightclub is tightening security after a deadly shooting earlier this month. Vanity Lounge says it's adding more cameras, more armed security, brighter lighting outside, and a strict no-loitering policy. The club also says hoodies are now banned. Under the new rules, anyone acting threatening or disruptive can be detained until law enforcement arrives. Security may also use handcuffs for misconduct on the property. The lounge closed, saying it's out of respect for those impacted by the shooting. There's no word on when it'll reopen. For more information on these stories and more, visit WNBFnews.com or download our WNBF News app in our app store. From the WNBF Newsroom, I'm Lauren Korn.
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8: 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It's more than just a catchy name. Congratulations, class of 2026. 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
12: I'm Lisa Ellis, and I'm running for state superintendent. 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
13: Here's your Thursday forecast from the Community Broadcasters Weather Center. A warm and partly cloudy day ahead, with highs soaring into the upper 80s, nearly 90 degrees this afternoon. Rain chances hold at 45%, so scattered showers are possible, especially through the afternoon hours.
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10: 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An afternoon with Langston Hughes, where the rhythm of Harlem meets the heart of Florence. 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
11: Hallelujah. Come on, lift those hands to the Lord tonight. The presence of the Lord is in this place. Hallelujah. Hallelujah. Come on, begin to open your mouth right now and worship Him. Worship Him.

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1: Prayer for blessings and favor. According to Numbers 6 and 24, we pray, Father, today, the Lord bless us and keep us and make your face to shine upon us and be gracious unto us, Lord. Lift up your countenance upon us and give us peace. Make us, O God, as Ephraim and Manasseh. Let us be satisfied, Father, with your favor and be filled with your blessings. Lord, we command the blessings upon our lives. Give us revelation and let us be blessed. Father, we decree and declare today that we are the seed of Abraham. Through Jesus Christ, we receive the blessings of Abraham. Lord, in blessing, bless us. In multiplying, multiply us as the stars of the heaven and as the sand of the seashore. Let your showers of blessings be upon our lives. Turn every curse in our way into a blessing. Father, we thank you right now that the blessings of the Lord maketh us rich and added no sorrow to it. We thank you, God, that all nations will call us blessed. We live in the kingdom of the blessed. Our sins are forgiven and we are blessed. Lord, we thank you that you daily load us with benefits. We are chosen by God and we are blessed. Our seeds are blessed. Oh, Father, we thank you that we are part of a holy nation and we are blessed. Lord, bless our latter end greater than our former. Let your presence bless our lives. Father, we decree and declare today that we drink the cup of blessing. Lord, bless us and cause your face to shine upon us that your way may be known upon the earth and your saving help among all nations. Let my land yield increase and let the ends of the earth fear you. Father, we know that you favor us because our enemies do not triumph over us. We thank you, God, that you are granting our lives and you're granting us with favor. That favor is going before us, opening doors that no man can open. We, oh God, we thank you that favor surrounding us like a shield. Lord, we entreat your favor today. Hallelujah, Jesus. Remember us, oh Lord, with your favor that you bring into your children. That visit us with your salvation. And we entreat your favor with our whole heart. Let your favor, God, be upon our life as a cloud of the latter rain. Let your beauty, oh God, be upon our lives and let us be well favored. We thank you that we are blessed and highly favored in the mighty name of Jesus. We give you praise, we give you glory, and we give you honor in Jesus' name.

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5: Here's your Thursday forecast from the Community Broadcasters Weather Center. A warm and partly cloudy day ahead, with highs soaring into the upper 80s, nearly 90 degrees this afternoon. Rain chances hold at 45%, so scattered showers are possible, especially through the afternoon hours.
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0: Good measure, pressed down, shaken together, and running over, shall men give unto your bosom. Luke 6:38. This is the word from Ministries on the Move for Christ. Ministries on the Move for Christ is a ministry with a giving heart, moving throughout the community, eager to give assistance where it is needed. Food distribution, clothing distribution, and utility assistance. They have been working in this capacity for 13 years. Ministries on the Move for Christ is in the midst of a capital campaign. Through this campaign, they are bringing the community together to build a facility to house services for the community, offering services such as after-school programs, counseling centers, a family life training center, a worship center, and more. 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
1: Prayer for blessings and favor. According to Numbers 6 and 24, we pray, Father, today, the Lord bless us and keep us and make your face to shine upon us and be gracious unto us, Lord. Lift up your countenance upon us and give us peace. Make us, O God, as Ephraim and Manasseh. Let us be satisfied, Father, with your favor and be filled with your blessings. Lord, we command the blessings upon our lives. Give us revelation and let us be blessed. Father, we decree and declare today that we are the seed of Abraham. Through Jesus Christ, we receive the blessings of Abraham. Lord, in blessing, bless us. In multiplying, multiply us as the stars of the heaven and as the sand of the seashore. Let your showers of blessings be upon our lives. Turn every curse in our way into a blessing. Father, we thank you right now that the blessings of the Lord maketh us rich and added no sorrow to it. We thank you, God, that all nations will call us blessed. We live in the kingdom of the blessed. Our sins are forgiven and we are blessed. Lord, we thank you that you daily load us with benefits. We are chosen by God and we are blessed. Our seeds are blessed. Oh, Father, we thank you that we are part of a holy nation and we are blessed. Lord, bless our latter end greater than our former. Let your presence bless our lives. Father, we decree and declare today that we drink the cup of blessing. Now, Lord, bless us and cause your face to shine upon us that your way may be known upon the earth and your saving health among all nations. Let my land yield increase and let the ends of the earth fear you. Father, we know that you favor us because our enemies do not triumph over us. We thank you, God, that you are granting our lives and you're granting us with favor. That favor is going before us, opening doors that no man can open. We, oh God, we thank you that favor surrounding us like a shield. Lord, we entreat your favor today. Hallelujah, Jesus. Remember us, oh Lord, with your favor that you bring into your children that visit us with your salvation. And we entreat your favor with our whole heart. Let your favor, God, be upon our life as a cloud of the latter rain. Let your beauty, oh God, be upon our lives and let us be well favored. We thank you that we are blessed and highly favored. In the mighty name of Jesus, we give you praise, we give you glory, and we give you honor in Jesus' name.

Hallelujah. Hallelujah. Let's just take it back a little bit. One, two, three, say. You might as well go ahead and get your dance on.

0: 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Thank you for listening.
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8: Here's your Thursday forecast from the Community Broadcasters Weather Center. A warm and partly cloudy day ahead, with highs soaring into the upper 80s, nearly 90 degrees this afternoon. Rain chances hold at 45%, so scattered showers are possible, especially through the afternoon hours.
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Falling in love with Jesus. Glory be to God.

0: I lived in France for a little while in Paris, and I love French. I've been speaking French, trying to speak French since I was a 10th grader. And we moved the kids over there in 92, and four kids in a two-bedroom flat in Paris. But I really want to learn Spanish. And I really, really want to get this language. So what I've done is I've got some of my good friends, one over here on your right and one on your left. One's from Cuba and one's from Puerto Rico. And I wrote a song here called El Todopoderoso. And that means the all-powerful.
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2: The choir is in the choir stand. And we praise in the Lord. Hey!

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Where is that? In the choir stand. Where it at? I want to go back to that. Gotta keep watching. Do that break. One, two, and ready, you do.

Almighty 105.1. A good Thursday afternoon to you. Hope your day is going great. It's a blessed day in the Lord. And we are here at Almighty 105.1 to inject a little joy into your day, no matter what's going on. Hi, joy in Jesus. Amen. Amen. It's time for our word for the day. And let's look and see. Train your spiritual sense. Yes, Hebrews 5 and 14. But solid food belongs to those who are of full age. That is, those who, by reason of use, have their senses exercised to discern both good and evil. Hebrews 4 and 14. Spending time reading the Bible, meditating on the scriptures, and praying saturates our conscience with the reality of the spiritual world. Mm-hmm. It attunes our spiritual senses to hear God's voice, and it hones in our instincts. Yeah, to differences between right and wrong in every matter. As we practice this and our spirits grow, we mature and our senses are trained to discern both good and evil. Yes, we'll know the difference between good and evil. So our word for the day is train your spiritual sense. Train your spiritual sense. Oh, Holy Father, we receive the clarity and insight that your spirit gives us concerning both the spiritual world and the physical world. You promise to give us discernment, wisdom, and understanding so that we might rightly divide scripture and know the difference between truth and lies. Increase our understanding as we seek you today, Father. Reveal anything in our hearts that is clouding our judgment or keeping us from fully submitting to your will and strategy for our life. Oh, yes, God. Give us the strength to let go of anything and everything that keeps us from living life completely in tune with your voice. We declare now that we will walk in step with your spirit today and every day as you lead and guide us into all truth. In the name of Jesus, amen. Amen. Our word for the day, train your spiritual sense. Almighty 105.1.

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0: Hello, everyone. This is Jocelia. Welcome to In the Know. Here in the studio, I have with me today Lanika Shelley Williams. Lanika is running it for Florence City Council seat at large, the at large seat in this primary. So, hello, Lanika.
1: Hi, hello. Thanks for having me.
0: Oh, it's great to have you here today. Now, Lanika was born in Baltimore, correct?
1: Yes, ma'am. And let me tell you, first off, I know y'all heard me say this. Please call me Shelley.
0: Shelley.
1: Y'all ain't bill collectors.
0: Lanika Shelley Williams. All right, Shelley. All right, I got you. Shelley was born in Baltimore, but she's been here in Florence for
1: 15 years.
0: 15
1: going
0: years.
1: On 16.
0: So how you like Florence?
1: Listen, I love Florence, but it is different. I think I might be still going through a culture shock just a little bit, but I love this place and it's full of beautiful people.
0: Mm-hmm. Oh, yes. Yes, it is. So now, what motivated you to run for the city council seat?
1: Well, I have been doing community work since I've been 11 years old. Mm. Started out with the Baltimore Urban League. And when I came down here, Florence needed a lot of help, and I didn't know that Florence needed a lot of help, and it's kind of just, it's taken on a life of itself. Since I've been here, I've helped over 200 children. Mm. I've taken in 14. I've adopted 4. I'm not a foster mom. We mentor through the mentorship. It's very service-based, mm-hmm. So we help the elderly. We help homeless people. We help anybody that needs. I have standing in the trenches for parents and students who need help in the school system, you know, who have disabilities or, you know, just trying to figure things out. Mm-hmm. Things aren't as accessible as they need to be. And I just try to bridge that gap between the community and whoever, you know, whoever that is.
0: Right.
1: And just educate. People, you know, need to just have that education. I am a certified human rights consultant, so people come to me and I just try to resolve the issues.
0: Okay.
1: But it's a lot that goes into being a community leader, and it is a very thankless job.
0: Thankless?
1: Very thankless. I barely get a thank you sometimes, but I do it because I love people, and mm-hmm. I do what the Lord tells me to do.
0: So what's your platform for your campaign?
1: My platform is starting off community, restoring the community. To me, in my opinion, Florence doesn't have community. And the reason I say that is because I come from strife. I come from, a very humble and rough childhood, but I had community. I had resources. I had youth initiative programs, and that's what helped. I'm a sitting product of having community, having structure where people can pour into you. And that's one of my platforms, restoring community instead of, you know, prayers are wonderful. Prayers works. Again, I'm living proof of prayer, but prayer without works, you know, so listen, we have to get that working. We have to just stop saying, oh, we're going to pray for you. And then that be it. No, somebody needs people with action. Somebody needs people that going to listen to them. That's going to not just ignore you. That's going to see and hear and understand, or at least try to understand and serve you. I have a philosophy of, if I cannot do it myself, I can get you to the person who can and make sure that that person follows up with you. That's service. Oftentimes people say, oh, this out of my realm, or I can't do this, or you're out of my jurisdiction, or you're out of this, or whatever, whatever. People don't want to hear that, especially when they're coming to you in a crisis. They want somebody to say, listen, hear them out first and say, I am so sorry for what you're going through. I might not can't help you, but let me get you to the person who can, and then make sure that they do. So that's, hey, I'm here to serve. I'm here to make sure that our basic needs are met. That includes water. That includes transportation. That includes food. We have my grandmother taught me, who's born in Timminsville, who taught me this mm-hmm. philosophy. Your have-tos need to come before your want-tos. So while we're spending and, you know, we're doing these things, they're good. They're great. But if we still have people in the community that do not have their basic needs, that's a problem. Why are we still fussing about water and trying to figure out water in 2026 with all the resources and funding that Florence has? And I know because I sit in the meetings. So all of this that we have and we can't get something as simple as God-given water together, that's a problem. And nobody can make me understand that. So I need to get into here to figure it out myself so that I can make sure that we don't have, you know, these problems that we're having. We need to have clean, accessible, and affordable water. We need to have our basic needs. People need to have water. People need to have food, education. These kids need to be educated. So all of these things of the basic needs, the bare minimum, people should have the bare minimum. So transportation is also a big one. People need to be able to get to work. People need to be able to get around. Transportation, you think you're just going here, you just going here. It's so much more into it. And these things need to be restored and done right. We're not anti-system at all. We just anti-broken system. So we just want to come in and, sprinkle my Shelly dust on some things and be able to help expand what I've already done. I've already done a lot of the work with no resources, with no title, with no help. So I figure, why not sit in a chair? And I'm actually bringing my daughter with me.
0: Oh, okay, okay. And that's another session. Yes, you and your daughter both are running for council seats, so that's history in the making, correct?
1: Yes, ma'am. We are the first Black mother and daughter anywhere to run for city council. My daughter, who is 21, is the youngest candidate here in Florence. And we are the first mother and daughter in Florence and in South Carolina to run for seats at the same time. Two different seats. My seat is the at-large seat. Hers is District 3. But we're both running for city council. We both need support. We both, you know, are very community-driven. And hers, you know, she got that youth initiative locked down.
0: Yeah. So then, speaking of children, you said that you have
1: seven. I have seven children.
0: You adopted?
1: Well, I have seven children total. Mm-hmm. I have three that I birthed. We call them the birthies.
0: Okay.
1: And then my bonus babies, I have four bonus babies. Well, those are living bonus babies because, again, I have over 200 kids that I have mentored, poured into. And with those rates of over, just in Florence, over the 200 kids, I have 100% teenage pregnancy prevention. Mm-hmm. 100%. I have 95 plus graduation, no jail, you know, going off to school, working. Everybody's productive. They're all productive citizens. And all I did was pour into them. I have a whole structured program for them, but it works.
0: What's the name of your program?
1: Positive Inspirations.
0: Positive Inspirations.
1: Yes, ma'am. And I also have a nonprofit that is for the people, advocacy and referral group, because that other side of the community work, aside from the children, I stand on business.
0: So how, if someone has need of your services, how do they get in touch with you? How to get in contact? You've got a website or?
1: Well, I'm very accessible on social media. Mm-hmm. So on social media, on my, and I'll give y'all the campaign ones so that way, you know, y'all can find us there. We do have campaign phone number. It is 803-566-0447. The campaign email is williamsclaytoncampaign@gmail.com. And Facebook is Williams and Clayton for City Council. And then our Instagram is @WilliamsClaytonCampaign. So we answer, we respond. Again, this is us doing this. We don't have a big team. So we have to be accessible for the community anyway. So that's just, you know, is even more accessible now that we're campaigning.
0: All right. Any last words? Because we're about out of time for our listeners.
1: Yes, I just want people to vote. I want people to get engaged. Vote like your life depends on it, because it does. And that's all age ranges. Get out, vote for me on June 9th. You have choices. We have really good candidates. Vote for me on June 9th. I'm encouraging people to vote for Mullins McLeod on June 9th. And vote for my daughter, Damani Clayton, on November 3rd. And I'm encouraging people to vote for John Vincent, November 3rd as well. So vote, people, vote, register, bring your loved ones, your households, your coworkers. Make a day of it, but vote. You have to vote, guys.
0: Encouraging, encouraging. Thank you so much.
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0: Again, everyone, that's Lanika Shelley Williams, and she is a candidate for the at-large seat for Florence City Council. 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

0: It's Sybil Wilkes with What We Need to Know. The NAACP is urging Black student athletes to boycott major Southern universities following the recent rollbacks to the Voting Rights Act. The organization's national president, Derek Johnson, stated the group won't remain silent while schools profit from Black athletic talent in states that strip minority communities of political representation. The new Out of Bounds initiative explicitly targets top-tier athletic programs across 8 different states, including Alabama, Georgia, Texas, and Mississippi. South Carolina Republicans have launched a special session to consider a map that would dismantle the state's only majority Black congressional district. The controversial proposal directly targets the long-held seat of veteran Democratic Congressman James Clyburn. He's served since 1992. And while an early legislative effort narrowly stalled, the governor, Henry McMaster, ordered lawmakers to immediately resume the high-stakes redistricting debate. Regular gasoline prices have officially topped $4 per gallon across all 50 states and Washington, D.C. That according to AAA. Global shipping disruptions linked to the war in Iran have pushed several Western states past $5 a gallon, with California hitting $6. Although President Trump proposed suspending the federal fuel tax, the measure faces heavy resistance from hesitant congressional leaders. From the good news file, Atlanta rapper and activist Killer Mike partnered with real estate firms to launch a new lease-to-own housing initiative. The build-to-ownership venture provides structured pathways to help working-class families transition out of renting and build generational equity. Mike emphasized the program aims to strengthen local communities by making stable home ownership accessible within a highly volatile market. Good on you. I'm Sybil Wilkes. Be informed. Be empowered.
1: 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This installment is a bestseller. The book is entitled From Corporate to Calling, written by Cynthia O.
2: From Corporate to Calling, that's really about corporate America. So what motivated you to write this?
3: So From Corporate to Calling, it is a help people to transition from corporate to entrepreneurship. Okay. Whether it is someone who wants to transition full-time entrepreneurship or part-time, or someone who may want to revamp their business. But originally I wrote it as a way of sharing my story of transitioning from corporate to entrepreneurship.
2: Yeah, because it says how to transition from corporate life to purpose-driven entrepreneurship.
3: Yes.
2: That's wonderful. That's wonderful. And this is an easy read.
3: It is.
2: I was thumbing through the book and I was like, whoa, this is my kind of book.
3: Yes, it's definitely meant to be an easy read, so several types of readers could enjoy it. All the chapters are formatted in a synonymous flow so that the readers can easily grab it and connect with it.
2: And you see, the bullet points is what grabbed me as I was going through and I saw the bullets. I was like, okay, this is great. This is great. So let's look a little bit, because there's a workbook with it as well.
3: That's correct.
2: Okay, building the foundation.
3: Yes.
2: Let's talk about that. A little bit about laying the foundation for this.
3: Okay, so with laying the foundation, before you jump into a business, one of the things that you want to do is have that solid foundation. And for me, that solid foundation is the mindset.
2: Mm-hmm.
3: And you having that proper mindset and understanding your why and helping you to connect with your purpose so that you can have a strong connection and relationship. Your business will be strong, and so that you'll know exactly why you're going in that direction from the beginning through that mindset.
2: Good, good. Because then it also, in building that foundation, it talks about your niche.
3: Yes.
2: And your brand. So talk about that, how you need to develop that niche and how to just be consistent.
3: That's correct. And I remember at one point, when I was, you know, diving into entrepreneurship and trying to figure out what I wanted to do, I was still working in corporate during that time, but I was wanting to do something for everybody. And I'm like, you know, I've learned you can't do something for everybody. You're not meant to be there for everybody.
2: Right.
3: And so I had to narrow down, you know, who I was for, you know, and what my gift was designed for. So it's so important, you know, how people can say, well, you can be a jack of all trades and master none. And you don't want to fall into that trap. So narrowing down who your gift is for is so very important, so that you can drive your business directly to the people that it's intended for.
2: Oh, wow. This is good. This is good. So then it says bringing your business to life.
3: Yes.
2: Through marketing and sales and mastering your business operations. Let's talk a little bit about that.
3: And you can have a business and just say that you develop a business right now, but if no one knows it's there, then you just have a business that's just sitting there.
2: Amen.
3: And, or you may have put your business in the wrong location, but it's so important to make some noise about your business before your business become visible to everybody.
2: Right.
3: But begin to have that marketing campaign even before you release it and open the doors, because you want people to understand how their business connects with them. You want to be able to talk to your customer and tell them why they need your gift.
2: Right, right. Oh, this is good, good. This is a bestseller, isn't it?
3: Yes, From Corporate to Calling is a bestseller. I'm so proud about that. And I'm so grateful for everyone who helped me to make it a bestseller as well.
2: This is really something. And everyone, you can get them on Amazon.
3: Yes.
2: Okay, that's the only...
3: You can also go to my website get them, which is www.cynthia-o.com.
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9: Billy Webster's campaign for governor presents a clear present danger to our jobs and our precious way of life in South Carolina. 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Say yes to the truth, the light, and servant leadership that only I can bring.
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said, worship the Lord tonight. Worship him. Come on, he's brought you over some mountains. Come on, tell him thank you. Come on, tell him thank you. That's it. Let's worship the Lord.

0: 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Our prayer warrior today is Pastor Brenda Dees, pastor of Rivers of Life Global Outreach Ministries.
1: Prayer for blessings and favor. According to Numbers 6 and 24, we pray, Father, today, the Lord bless us and keep us and make your face to shine upon us and be gracious unto us, Lord. Lift up your countenance upon us and give us peace. Make us, O God, as Ephraim and Manasseh. Let us be satisfied, Father, with your favor and be filled with your blessings. Lord, we command the blessings upon our life. Give us revelation and let us be blessed. Father, we decree and declare today that we are the seed of Abraham. Through Jesus Christ, we receive the blessings of Abraham. Lord, in blessing, bless us. In multiplying, multiply us as the stars of the heaven and as the sand of the seashore. Let your showers of blessings be upon our lives. Turn every curse in our way into a blessing. Father, we thank you right now that the blessings of the Lord maketh us rich and added no sorrow to it. We thank you, God, that all nations will call us blessed. We live in the kingdom of the blessed. Our sins are forgiven and we are blessed. Lord, we thank you that you daily load us with benefits. We are chosen by God and we are blessed. Our seeds are blessed. Oh, Father, we thank you that we are part of a holy nation and we are blessed. Lord, bless our latter end greater than our former. Let your presence bless our lives. Father, we declare

favor, that favor is going before us, opening doors that no man can open. Oh God, we thank you that favor surrounding us like a shield. Lord, we entreat your favor today. Hallelujah, Jesus. Remember us, oh Lord, with your favor that you bring into your children, that visit us with your salvation, and we entreat your favor with our whole heart. 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We thank you that we are blessed and highly favored in the mighty name of Jesus. We give you praise, we give you glory, and we give you honor in Jesus' name.

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0: It's Sybil Wilkes with what we need to know. This Saturday, May 16th, 2026, a massive coalition of over 90 civil rights, faith, and labor organizations will convene in Alabama for a National Day of Action. This mobilization, titled All Roads Lead to the South, is a direct response to the Supreme Court's recent Calais ruling, which restricted the Voting Rights Act. Leaders aim to launch a sustained movement modeled after Freedom Summer to combat the rapid redistricting efforts currently being pushed by Southern legislatures. Democratic leaders are sounding the alarm as new redistricting maps in several states threaten to eliminate up to one-third of the Congressional Black Caucus. In response, the caucus is launching a massive mobilization effort focused on legal challenges and record voter turnout to protect their historic 58-member presence on Capitol Hill. PayPal reached a $30 million settlement with the Justice Department following accusations that its previous minority-owned business fund was discriminatory. Under the new agreement, the company will waive fees on $1 billion in transactions for a broader range of small businesses, including those in farming and manufacturing. The initiative also requires the appointment of a dedicated director to oversee these efforts and provide annual progress reports to federal regulators. From the Good News File, Pastor Jamal Bryant announced a transformational housing project in Atlanta called New Birth Village, which aims to build 390 homes for middle-class families. The development utilizes 35 acres of debt-free church land to create home ownership pathways for teachers, nurses, and first-time buyers currently priced out of the market. This initiative seeks to directly address the racial wealth gap at a time when Black home ownership rates continue to lag significantly behind those of white households. I'm Sybil Wilkes. Be informed, be empowered.
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Bible declares in Luke 10 and 19, it says, "Behold, I've given you power to tread upon serpents and upon scorpions and upon all the powers of the enemy, and nothing

It's time now for me to get out of here. It's been a great day. Thank you so much for joining me here at Daily Joy with Cecilia. I'll be back on tomorrow from 10 until 3 p.m. to do it all over again. And I invite you to join me. 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Our word for the day is coming from 1 Thessalonians 5 and 24. And the word reads, "May God Himself, the God who makes everything whole and holy, make you holy and whole, put you together, spirit, soul, and body, and keep you fit for the coming of our Master, Jesus Christ." 1 Thessalonians 5 and 24. Well, wherever you are in the world right now, whatever realms you touch as you go through each week at church or at work, in the community, as a citizen of this nation and of this world, God has missions and assignments that He wants taken care of. Chances are, whatever touches your heart is in what you see today also touches the heart of God. He wants to reach out into that place and fix things. Yes, but He needs hands to reach out. And that is the responsibility of His body. He is not just asking for a hand to reach out on His behalf and do something. He wants it to reach out and do His thing. Yes, so our word for the day is, what is your mission? What is your mission? Oh, Holy Father, we are your hands and your feet in the earth. Empower us to fulfill the mission that you have assigned us today. Make us sensitive to the things that touch your heart and show us just how you would have us to intervene. We decree and we declare that we will not just do something, that we will receive your divine wisdom and do your thing in your perfect timing, in the name of Jesus. Amen. That's our word for the day. Well, everyone, it's time for me to get out of here. So remember, Willie Moore Jr. is next, followed by Darlene McCoy.

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3: Here's your Thursday forecast from the Community Broadcasters Weather Center. A warm and partly cloudy day ahead, with highs soaring into the upper 80s, nearly 90 degrees this afternoon. Rain chances hold at 45%, so scattered showers are possible, especially through the afternoon hours.
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4: From Corporate to Calling, that's really about corporate America. So what motivated you to write this?
5: So From Corporate to Calling, it is a help people to transition from corporate to entrepreneurship.
4: Okay.
5: Whether it is someone who wants to transition full-time entrepreneurship or part-time, or someone who may want to revamp their business. But originally I wrote it as a way of sharing my story of transitioning from corporate to entrepreneurship.
4: Yeah, because it says how to transition from corporate life to purpose-driven entrepreneurship.
5: Yes.
4: That's wonderful. That's wonderful. And this is an easy read. I was thumbing through the book and I was like, whoa, this is my kind of book.
5: Yes, it's definitely meant to be an easy read, so several types of readers could enjoy it. All the chapters are formatted in a synonymous flow so that the readers can easily grab it and connect with it.
4: And you see, the bullet points is what grabbed me as I was going through and I saw the bullets. I was like, okay, this is great. This is great. So let's look a little bit, because there's a workbook with it as well.
5: That's correct.
4: Okay, building the foundation.
5: Yes.
4: Let's talk about that. A little bit about laying the foundation for this.
5: Okay, so with laying the foundation, before you jump into a business, one of the things that you want to do is have that solid foundation. And for me, that solid foundation is the mindset.
4: Mm-hmm.
5: And having that proper mindset and understanding your why and helping you to connect with your purpose so that you can have a strong connection and relationship. Your business will be strong, and so that you'll know exactly why you're going in that direction from the beginning through that mindset.
4: Good, good. Because then it also, in building that foundation, it talks about your niche.
5: Yes.
4: And your brand. So talk about that, how you need to develop that niche and how to just be consistent.
5: That's correct. And I remember at one point, when I was diving into entrepreneurship and trying to figure out what I wanted to do, I was still working in corporate during that time, but I was wanting to do something for everybody. And I'm like, I've learned you can't do something for everybody. You're not meant to be there for everybody.
4: Right.
5: And so I had to narrow down who I was for, and what my gift was designed for. So it's so important, how people can say, well, you can be a jack of all trades and master none. And you don't want to fall into that trap. So narrowing down who your gift is for is so very important, so that you can drive your business directly to the people that it's intended for.
4: Oh, wow. This is good. This is good. So then it says bringing your business to life.
5: Yes.
4: Through marketing and sales and mastering your business operations. Let's talk a little bit about that.
5: And you can have a business and just say that you develop a business right now, but if no one knows it's there, then you just have a business that's just sitting there.
4: Amen.
5: And, or you may have put your business in the wrong location, but it's so important to make some noise about your business before your business become visible to everybody.
4: Right.
5: But begin to have that marketing campaign even before you release it and open the doors, because you want people to understand how their business connects with them. You want to be able to talk to your customer and tell them why they need your gift.
4: Right, right. Oh, this is good, good. This is a bestseller, isn't it?
5: Yes, From Corporate to Calling is a bestseller. I'm so proud about that, and I'm so grateful for everyone who helped me to make it a bestseller as well.
4: This is really something, and everyone, you can get them on Amazon.
5: Yes.
4: Okay, that's the only...
5: You can also go to my website to get them, which is www.cynthia-o.com.
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3: Hello, everybody. This is Ada Griffin. In this segment of Cruising the Carolinas, we will be doing something different. Our sponsor, Sweet Feet Diabetic Foot Spa, has helped so many people in our region. So in this segment, we would like to showcase testimonials from patients who have benefited from Dr. Hillary's care.
4: All right, so I began my relationship with Hillary about 8 years ago, I think. I moved to Florence, and I'm a diabetic. I had some wound issues, so I went to McLeod. Hillary used to be at the wound care center at McLeod. And I started with 10 toes down to about 6. But it's because of Hillary. I say this all the time. It's because of Hillary and God that I have feet today, because I've had some issues. I moved to Savannah, but I was still coming back to Florence weekly to see now Dr. Hillary to preserve my feet. As a diabetic, it's very important that you take care of your feet. And for a long time, I was in kind of denial because I wanted to wear the Louboutins, I wanted to wear this, and I wanted to wear that. And I'll never forget one Black Friday, I had on a pair of red bottoms. And I'm out at, I forget where I was, and Hillary saw my feet. And I was kind of embarrassed because I knew I shouldn't have had them on anyway because of how the shoes are made. And it's a lot of shoes that you can't really wear as a diabetic because of how they're made and how your feet, how my feet sit in the shoe. A lot of pressure could be... on your feet, just basically how the shoe is made and things like that. So that's half of the reason why I lost a couple of toes, because of being hard-headed and things. But I've since become more knowledgeable, and I take better care of my feet now. If I feel anything, I'm going to the wound care center. Now I go there weekly just as a preventative measure, just so that I don't lose no more. I have a couple issues right now, but they're not as bad as they have been in the past. And I'm just, you know, grateful to Dr. Hillary and now Sweet Feet for taking care of my feet the way that they do. And I just, you know, I feel like if you're a diabetic and you're in this area, you need to be friends with Sweet Feet. You need to be in Sweet Feet if you want to keep your feet. Hillary is a great, great person. Her spirit is well, and she has a passion for what she does. A lot of times you can see professionals and they're just that, just professionals. They come in, they do what they do, they get their check, they gone. But Hillary actually cares for her patients, and you can feel that even just by talking to her. She has a passion for what she does. So again, I'm grateful for Sweet Feet. And like I said, if you want to keep your feet, you probably want to see Sweet Feet. Stop in and get a consultation, if nothing else, so that you know you can see for yourself what I'm saying about Hillary and Sweet Feet.
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1: Still one of my favorites. Jesus will fix it. Mm. But you know what they said? After a while.
2: Yeah. My.
0: It's that after a while that I always
1: That's the part that gets people
2: that
1: messed
2: after
1: up.
2: Because
1: a lot of people sing.

0: Jesus is going to fix it. And I'm like, sing the other part. Mm. After while.
1: Yeah. Though it tarry.
0: You're going to have to wait for
1: wait
0: it.
1: Wait on it.
2: My God.
0: Well, they say where he is, there's no time.
2: That's true. He in himself is time, but sometimes I need that suddenly.
0: Hey,
2: bless.
0: Come on,
2: I know he gonna fix it regardless, and a lot of times it will be after a while. But sometimes I need him to fix it within a few moments.
0: Well, I guess when you've been waiting long enough, everything feels like suddenly.
2: That's true too, in a sense.
1: Nah.
2: But like when you need that deposit to come
1: 10,000
2: in
1: out.
2: And it come in 5 minutes later
0: you
2: after
0: right.
2: you just sought the Lord,
0: right
2: that feel
0: that.
2: Different than you gotta wait two more months
0: you
2: down
0: right
2: the line
0: that.
2: And you robbing yeah. Peter to pay Paul to pay your bills.
1: What do you do while you wait?
0: You just praise him.
1: Are you praising? Okay.
0: Yeah, I think it's a good thing to practice. Go ahead.
2: I'm with you on that. I think a little fake it till you make it is in there as well. You got to walk in what you believe in. So faith for sure.
1: That's good. I like it. So I just pray and plan. I just start writing stuff. When the opportunity do come, I can just go to the file. You know what I mean?
2: I love that.
1: Like, all right, man, we got a new idea. Man, we just looking for a show that consists of adoption and this, that, and another. I'll be like, got it. 2017. So like document and write.
2: Do you keep a file of all of the answered prayers from what you wrote out?
1: I haven't done that, but I do journal.
2: Yeah.
1: I do journal. So I write 5 times a week.
2: You should like put it in a binder or a book or like literally a special book. It's like, man, this is where God met me at my vision, at my plans. This is what I wrote out, and this is where he met me. It'll bless you, but also some other folks' socks off as well.
0: It's like a collection of your faith wins.
1: Don't even worry about it, Shawty.
2: Yeah. He's right.
1: Don't even worry about it, Shawty. It starts tonight.
0: Okay.
1: Family, listen, it is Thank God Thursday. Coming up next hour, we have the esteemed privilege to hang out with the one and only Candace Simmons. And, of course, we'll open up those phone lines a little later so you can tell us what you're thankful for, okay? It's coming up soon. It's the Willie Mo Jr. Show. Flat out.
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7: 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Come on down to 697 Chesterfield Highway in Sherrill, South Carolina. You won't be there long, but you will leave happy. 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
15: Here's your Thursday forecast from the Community Broadcasters Weather Center. A warm and partly cloudy day ahead, with highs soaring into the upper 80s, nearly 90 degrees this afternoon. Rain chances hold at 45%, so scattered showers are possible, especially through the afternoon hours.
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0: Lachey Knox, Ernest Pugh, right there.
1: Amen.
0: Yes, indeed. Shout out to Ernest Pugh. Family, the kids out of school. Yeah, they.
2: How you holding up?
0: Let me tell you something. If I can be honest, I get a little, I have a little separation anxiety when they have to go or something. So
2: really?
0: I'm like, hey, come on back, you know. No little footsteps, but I'm getting used to quiet only to be reminded in less than 12 hours. They'll be right back loud again. Yeah, shout out to them. But I'm holding up good. First week, congratulations to Peyton Moore.
1: Yeah.
0: My son graduated high school.
2: Congratulations.
0: Proud of him. And congratulations to my other son, Khalil. He got his master's degree.
1: Come on.
0: Lord, we're praying for that job. Come on, look at that job or that new business.
2: Yeah.
1: Yeah, I was going to ask you if you do what Shaq does. You know, Shaq, he told the kids that if you graduate or if you graduate with your master's, there's a pot of gold at the end of that rainbow.
0: No, I ain't doing nothing.
2: Where that cheese at, bro?
0: I'm going to give him some money, but I ain't going to act like it's a pot of gold. You might can buy a chain, but there ain't no pot. You might get a little chain of gold. No. It ain't no pot. You get a little gold.
1: Get the gold
0: got
1: chocolates.
0: It, you get chocolate, the gold chocolates. Gold plated.
2: Okay.
0: 10K. 10 carat. Praise the Lord. Family, Candace Simmons is here to give us some opportunities that we really need, especially when it comes to rest. Candace, let's talk about it.
3: So let's jump into this. We got rest. We have replenishing. We have reigniting. I want to give you about four steps when you want to consider rest, replenishing, and reigniting. Number one, as you go into the summer, as you go into this next phase of the year, I want you to realize that rest isn't lazy. Rest is actually necessary. Now, for all of our fitness gurus and those that work out, guess what? When you work out or you press weights, when you actually rest on your rest days is when your muscles actually grow. So now we got sleep, we got breaks, we got unplugging, gives your brain and your body the time to recharge.
0: That's good, Candace. What's number two?
3: Number two, why I encourage rest for all of our students, our teachers, and our parents is because resting gives you an opportunity to reflect. Right? You can look back on how did the school year end? Did we reach our goals? Were we able to accomplish certain things that we wanted to accomplish? So take the time during this rest season to look back at what worked this year and what didn't work and how we can grow next year.
0: That's good. What's number three, Candace?
3: Number three, during this rest phase or this reflection phase, I want you to do something you love.
0: Okay.
3: Whether it's art, whether it's music, whether it's playing video game, I believe that fun feeds the soul, right? Because fun feeds the soul, I want you to find something that you can absolutely enjoy and just get away.
0: That's good, Candace. If you're just tuning in, we're hearing from our education guru, Candace Simmons, and he's sharing some things that we can do this summer to rest and rejuvenate and restore our lives. Candace, what's number four?
3: And number four, I want you to plan this summer on purpose, right? So we have our rest and we have our reigniting, we have our replenishing. I want you to plant it on purpose. Plant the seeds that you want. Plant the seeds that you want for the next school year. Plant the seeds that you want for, you know, for our teachers, for your finances, for parents. What do you want to do? Like, take the time to plan with purpose. Hey, I'm going to take these few weeks off. I'm going to do a personal development day. We're going to do a family vacation. We're going to sit and chill and prepare for the next quarter. This season of rest is all about replenishing and it's all about reigniting. So I encourage you to reflect, rest, and have an amazing, amazing summer.
0: Good job. Shout out to Candace Simmons. It's summertime. Shout out to all my students. Make sure that you understand and remember that it took you a long time to build this beautiful reputation. Only one moment could change it all. So make sure you make great decisions this summer. Family, when we come back, more music, more fun's on the way. And I got to share what we're going to do this summer. Praise the Lord. Shout out to my children. It's a lot of them. And I'm Father Abraham. Yeah. When we come back, more music is on the way. It's the Willie Mo Jr. Show. Flat out.
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10: I'm Lisa Ellis, and I'm running for state superintendent. 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
11: Here's your Thursday forecast from the Community Broadcasters Weather Center. A warm and partly cloudy day ahead, with highs soaring into the upper 80s, nearly 90 degrees this afternoon. Rain chances hold at 45%, so scattered showers are possible, especially through the afternoon hours.
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1: Hey.
0: The group Fire.
1: Come on.
0: That's my group right there.
1: Yeah, it's giving Jackson 5 vibes right there. Yeah. It is.
0: Is their dad anything like Joe or?
1: No.
2: If he was, would we say
1: no, Willie?
0: I would if I knew.
1: He's a great guy. He is not Joe Jackson at all.
2: Do you have his number in your phone?
1: I do.
2: See.
1: One time for Steve Cooper.
2: There you go.
0: Mr. Cooper.
1: And he would have called me too. You know, it was kind of weird because when I saw the Michael movie, I was like, did y'all overplay Joe at all?
2: I don't think so. I think they underplayed him low key, but that's just me. Yeah. Praise God. Hallelujah.
0: Yeah, I heard he did a lot more than what they put in the movie.
2: Correct.
0: That was PG. Listen, by any means necessary, Joe wanted to make sure that they were able to be successful in some capacity.
1: Amen.
0: So, family, it's Thank God Thursday. You on the live with Willie Mo Jr. What's your name? Where you calling from?
3: Yes, my name is Cassandra. I'm calling from Rocky Mount, North Carolina. And I want to thank God for life. And I want to thank God for blessing my thought life.
0: That's
2: hey,
0: good.
2: Man.
1: How does that happen? How does God bless your thought life?
0: You never know what she was going through in her mind.
2: I tell you. People going through depression, dealing with mental health issues.
0: Yeah.
1: Okay. Amen. Hey, I'm just asking.
2: He's a keeper.
0: Come on. Yes, he is. Jesus. Leave that alone.
2: What? Okay. I'm just saying. Like,
0: when I think, don't do that.
2: Where's my drums? Somebody give me something.
1: Give her a key.
2: Yes, I can shout to that.
0: You on the line with Willie Mo Jr. What's your name? Where you calling from?
4: Hi, my name is Ursula Bay, and I'm calling from Richmond, Virginia.
0: VA.
4: I want to thank God for saving my life. I've been clean for 13 years. I've been saved for 12 years, and I've been married for 10 years. And I just thank him for sparing my life, and I thank God for you guys for being encouraging every single day.
1: You better know it.
0: Tell somebody. She's been clean for 13 years. She's been saved
1: for 12.
0: Years.
1: And married for 10.
2: Amen.
1: In that order.
0: I love it.
1: Because you wouldn't want to be married for 10.
2: Here you go. Here you go.
0: And clean
1: and
0: for 13.
1: And strung out for 13.
0: Yeah,
2: I'm not
0: she
2: doing
0: did
2: it.
0: That.
2: I got to
0: that.
2: Go. I
0: I'm
2: going to
0: get
2: go.
0: Out of that thing. But no, shout out to everybody who's been sober. And, you know, fighting for their sobriety.
2: Yes.
0: I think I've been clean now a year and a half. It's been really, really cool. And when I say clean, I wasn't on hard drugs, but every drug is a drug, especially alcohol. Mm, and so it's been a year and a half since I've had anything that has to do.
1: Did you ever go back to that store where they knew what you wanted before you asked for it?
0: I never had to go back. Mm. They didn't sell nothing but liquor there. So I didn't need that. They wasn't selling clothes.
2: Do they sell gum there? You didn't even stop me for a pack of Winter Fresh.
0: They got gas stations for gum.
2: Okay.
0: You know, Amazon sell everything. So
1: you're right.
0: Yeah, I didn't have no need to go back to that store.
2: My.
0: Yeah, I might stand outside with a bullhorn. Repent!
1: No, don't do that.
0: That would be good. That would be good.
1: And they'll be like, you used to fear.
0: You used to be.
2: But I'm delivered. And you
0: praise
2: can be too.
1: All
0: right. One moment at a time. All right. Family, listen, when we come back, Thank God Thursday continues. And I want to make sure that you are reminded of all the great things that God is desiring to do in your life. All right. On the way, I got music from the Winans and Tanya Nolan. It's all coming up. It's the Willie Mo Jr. Show. Flat out.
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8: Oh, God. Tell your neighbor, it's hard to talk about favor and not get excited. Ooh. Come on, somebody knows that last ditch you were in. Glory to God. God came and snatched you out. It's hard to talk about favor and not get excited. I'm not talking about anybody's favor. I'm talking about the favor of God. I'm talking about when you know it's God. When you can't take no credit for it. When man can't take no credit for it. When you know it's God. The unmerited favor. Unmerited favor of God. The unmerited, unlimited favor of God. Somebody lied and said favor ain't fair. Can I tell you it's a lie? God is not an unfair God. So if you're trying to convince me that my favor ain't fair, get over it, baby. It is. It is fair. For the word of God said it comes from above. All good and all perfect gifts. Come from above. Oh, glory to God. So somebody shout favor. Ooh, I got to run on past that. Good God Almighty. Glory to God. Favor, God's. Watch this. I said, God, give me your definition for favor. I know. Come on, y'all ain't saying nothing. I know what the dictionary says. I know what the commentary says. But in my study time, I said, God, give me your definition. Because, see, I know he'll speak to me. Glory to God. If I ask of him, he's going to say something. Glory to God. I said, God, give me your definition. Look at what he said. He said, granted goodwill. Y'all ought to be shouting right there, because there's some folk that are granting non-goodwill toward you. There's some folk that want to see you fail. There's some folk that don't want to see you succeed. Y'all ain't talking. There's some folk that don't really want to help you. Glory to God. There's some folk in your inner circle that don't even want to see you do well. Y'all ain't saying nothing. But God said it is granted, meaning because it's already given. Y'all ain't shouting. And if God gave it to you, can't nobody take it from you. That's right. That's right. Ain't no harm in shouting right there. Because somebody know God is granting you goodwill right now. Come on, come on. That last bill that was paid off, that wasn't nothing but granted goodwill. The last time your body felt better after you felt like you were going. Y'all ain't shouting. That ain't nothing but granted goodwill. The last time that vehicle almost hit your car, but God snatched you back. That ain't nothing but granted goodwill. Y'all ain't saying nothing. Taking your children back. That ain't nothing but granted goodwill. Yeah, making sure provision is made for your wedding. That ain't nothing but granted goodwill. Putting you in a church family that really loves you and concerned about your eternity, that's granted goodwill.
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13: 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The Monster is coming to Florence this June. 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The Monster is

0: Tanya Nolan. Come on, blessings.
1: Man.
0: Hey, when I first heard this song, I was like, is this the right station?
1: I know. It do sound like some Sierra.
0: It was a bop. I was like,
2: I like that good R&B gospel blend.
0: Yeah, I do too. Yeah, you know, some people be like, you know, I didn't like my gospel chopped and screwed.
1: Chopped and screwed is crazy.
0: Yeah, you know, we so cool with everybody. People tell me the truth when they see me.
1: Yeah.
0: You know, I like when y'all be being funny, but you went too far when you see it.
1: Somebody got to do it.
0: I went too far. Yes, sir. I'd be like, yes, ma'am. No problem. It's all
1: my
0: good.
1: Bad.
0: Listen tomorrow. I'll do better. Okay.
1: We'll try.
0: Hey, you on the line with Willie Mo Jr. What's your name? Where you calling from?
3: Hey, my name is Brandy.
0: Hey, Brandy.
3: Calling from Dunwoody.
0: GA.
3: And I'm thankful to God for exposure.
0: Okay. That's good.
3: Exposing people, things. I'm just thankful. I feel like this year of exposure and getting rid of the old and with the new.
0: New, everything new. Somebody got exposed. That hurt her though.
1: She asked for it though.
0: Yeah.
1: Most times when people start getting exposed in your life, you've been praying, asking God, God, give me clarity. And he'll be like, I got you,
0: by the way.
2: Or, Lord, help me grow.
1: No,
2: oh, you want to grow?
1: No,
2: you want to get better? You want to grow?
1: No problem.
2: Let me show
1: I'm
2: you
1: start
2: your
1: in
2: friends.
1: Your house. Yeah.
2: We're going to show you these people that's around you every day, what they really talking about.
0: Yeah, we pray some dangerous prayers sometimes.
2: Woo.
1: Yeah, you know, we don't even know.
0: And God, give me patience. Wait.
2: Yeah, I don't ever pray for that.
1: I don't ever pray for that.
2: Ever.
0: That come with a trial.
2: Yeah, nah.
0: I'll be like, ah. God, keep your hands on me.
1: The patience prayer, though, the patience prayer is terrible because, no, I'm telling
2: Not
1: you, it's terrible.
2: Terrible.
1: No, it's terrible because all God has to do is just turn up all the irritants in your life.
2: Yeah.
1: He'd be like, yesterday he was at a 5. Tomorrow he'll be at a 10. We'll see how well you do.
0: Yeah.
2: I steer clear. No.
0: Yeah, no, that's a really good idea. Family prayers are really, really good. However, please understand the power of life and death is in your tongue. Take that Solomon prayer. Anything you want, I'll give it to you. Give me wisdom. That's always my prayer. God, give me wisdom for the day. And then I declare over my life what I want to happen. And I speak those things that are not as though they were.
1: Amen.
0: It's not the way, it's a way. But I sure ain't asking for no patience, Lord. I'm good.
2: Correct.
0: Family, listen, when we come back, Sybil Wilkes is going to be hanging out with us. It's the Willie Mo Jr. Show. Flat out.
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8: Here's your Thursday forecast from the Community Broadcasters Weather Center. A warm and partly cloudy day ahead, with highs soaring into the upper 80s, nearly 90 degrees this afternoon. Rain chances hold at 45%, so scattered showers are possible, especially through the afternoon hours.
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0: on the Nightly Spirit. Now, listen, family, I just want to laugh and be lighthearted with Church Chronicles tonight. Things that have happened in church that are just hilarious. Because you know that church has its own kind of comedy that only we can understand. You got people in your life that you don't even have to say a word. But you know, if you look at them, it's over. But here is the actual question. Who can't you sit beside in church when you having a funny church moment? I want you to name them. Who is it that you just, I can't do it. If I sit beside this person, I'm not going to be able to hold it together. That's who we calling out tonight. We calling out the people you can't sit beside in church because, and you know, we understand the joy of the Lord is our strength, but stuff happens in church. I can't help it, Lord. I can't help it, Jesus. But 1-877-345-7747. Call. Let's laugh about it. Talk about it tonight. Share some of your stories that you have just had a moment in church. You couldn't stop laughing. Who is it that you cannot sit beside in church? Because y'all going to be laughing. Call us on the Nightly Spirit.
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13: Here's your overnight look with a sneak peek of Friday from the Community Broadcasters Weather Center. Skies stay partly cloudy tonight with lows easing down into the low to mid 70s. Heading into Friday, some good news, rain chances drop down to 10%. with a high near 86 degrees.
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